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We left the happy afternoon away.

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kiss or hints, no friends or relations. On weekend vacations, we won't have it known. We on the telephone. Day will break and I will wake and start to bake that sugar cake for you to take, for all the boys to

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0: ting-a-ling
1: for some mate. If you happen to be rich and you find you are left by your lover,

0: Радіо Джаз. 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
1: Sammy, I want to thank you for the wonderful time I had this evening.
2: Well, I'm glad you had a wonderful time. I spent $1.85, and the only thing I got to show for it, Carmen, is two torn theater tickets. Let me tell you something.

0: potatoes.
1: Ah, tomatoes, Sam.
0: Oh, I'm sorry. But you're as cold as yesterday's mashed potatoes.
1: Potatoes.
0: Oh, wow. Oh, fine.

0: 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My goodness, this is a fine romance.
1: Well, I had no idea that you felt this way. If that's the situation, I don't think I'd be stepping out of line too much if I was to ask for a little goodnight kiss.
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1: Birds flying high, you know how I feel. 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

0: Радіо Джаз. 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

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Like a snowball down a mountain or a carnival balloon, like a carousel that's turning, running rings around the moon. Like a clock whose hands are sweeping past the minutes of its face, and the world is like an apple whirling silently in space. Like the circle.